Jack 96.9 Vancouver. I hope tomorrow I get to wake up and doom scroll Instagram, Facebook, TikTok, and see all of the amazing sunset photos. And I'm being serious, because that's what I want to see on my social media right now. What I don't want to see on my social media is the new warning photos that are going to be required on cigarette packages by the end of this month. Well, August the 1st. And these things are graphic. Now, the thing I want to just say that I used to smoke. I did. I haven't had a cigarette in like, I don't know, almost 17 years. And they have the labels on the heater themselves, like the filter. There's poison in every puff, all these other wordings. But the new package warnings, if there was ever a time to quit, and as I always say to people, when they're trying to quit the heaters, the coffin nails, the death sticks, just take a look at those new pictures, and I think, you know what? You're just going to quit. She's a-

0: 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My goodness, we've got weather alerts and heat warnings. What the heck? 25 tomorrow, maybe a bolt or two. We'll see. 24 in the sunshine for Friday. We'll see about the weekend. It looks like it's going to be warm but gray. And 27 by the water right now? Woo-hoo!
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fella's name is Ricky Martin. It's Jason Manning here on Jack 96.9. A superb day outside. I mean, I know it's hot out there, but it's one of those beautiful days. Like, I wish I was still a kid and I could go for a dunk at Maple Grove Park. I really do. Like, I can't because I'm an adult and I'm not. You're not. It's weird if you go by yourself because that's weird. Don't make it weird. $10,000. That's not weird. Okay, I'm trying to dig out of this. $10,000 freezer full of beef could be yours. Very simply, when you play, and you play to win, my friend, of course, Jack's cash cow. You hear the moo, you text in, we call you back, you're up $100. And a finalist for that $10,000. This is a shout out to the guy in the Lamborghini on Marine Drive last night around 8:30. And he just was going at a clip. And it was so awesome. So this is for him.

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1: I would walk 500 miles and I would walk 500 more just to be the man who walks 1,000 miles to fall down on your floor.

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0: Jack traffic.
1: Busy getting onto the Oak Street Bridge. Also, it is busy getting onto the 9th Street Bridge northbound. No other backup issues, really, that are worth noting. Accidents, Highway 91, southbound. Watch out for a disabled vehicle about 100 meters north of the 99 Junction. Okay. Also, eastbound, right lane is closed at 280th Street and Maple Ridge due to a vehicle incident. That, of course, on the Lougheed Highway. So watch out for those two, okay? And get home safe. 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
3: Hey, Vancouver. It's Sarush again from Call Mo. 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
3: AC/DC rolls into BC Place August 13th. 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And Boy George and Culture Club are part of the Summer Night Concert Series. That's at the PNE. And Jack presents that show September 7th. Barnside Harvest Festival, that's September 11th to 13th. Patterson Park and Ladner, great lineup, including Smash Mouth, Big Wreck, Tom Cochran, and more. And Weezer, September 12th. 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
2: 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It's Sarush again from Call Mo. 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
2: Hey, Vancouver. It's Sarush again from Call Mo. I kind of got into trouble for my last message. 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You're such a good boy. She tells everyone my dad can fix anything. 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
3: 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Weird Al Yankovic's Bigger and Weirder 2026 tour. That's September 3rd at Vancouver's Freedom Mobile Arch. And Boy George and Culture Club are part of the Summer Night Concert Series. That's at the PNE. And Jack presents that show September 7th. Barnside Harvest Festival, that's September 11th to 13th. Patterson Park and Ladner. Great lineup, including Smash Mouth, Big Wreck, Tom Cochran, and more. And Weezer, September 12th. 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

0: Good morning to you, Jack 96.9. This is Christy and Fraser. It looks like Vancouver, our air quality, we had some of the worst in the world yesterday. Okay. That's what they're saying. Mm-hmm. So there is an air quality statement in effect. We should get up to 25, and I'm actually hoping for a little rain today. I know that. I know that feels gross to say, but it might freshen things up, and especially if you are one of those lovely humans working outside. Bless.
1: Yeah. Oh, nice cool day at 25 today.
0: No. Yeah, hotter.
1: After yesterday.
0: Hotter.
1: That was a hot day.
0: Roy had texted in yesterday and said, people better not complain about the heat today. I'm running an excavator with no AC, windows open, heat from the engine.
1: Oh, dude.
0: Oh, I'm eating dust, sweating, but I'm making money.
1: We see you, Roy. We see you, buddy.
0: We do.

0: who often get irritated over little things actually love their partner more.
1: Oh, that's good stuff there. So, okay.
0: Well, okay, well, the idea is that frequent irritation can come from emotional investment, where small actions feel more noticeable because the relationship matters deeply. So I nag you because I feel so deeply for you.
1: Oh, wow. How lucky am I? You know, yeah. I'm just thankful that, you know, you were able to come along and teach me all the things about this life that I didn't know before and just make me a better person. So I do. Yeah. Thank you so much for your love and constant nagging.
0: Well, I mean, if you are in a small moment of annoyance, such as, for example, when you don't wipe the counter down, I want you to remember it's because how deeply I love you. I'm just feeling so deeply about our bond and keeping us together that I'm trying to correct you.
1: That's why you're yelling at me. I see. Okay. Well, then.
0: This is hilarious.
1: If psychologists have said so, well, it must be true.
0: I mean, jeez, right?
1: That's ridiculous. Get out of here.
0: Oh, everyone's got a small irritation about anybody they're in a relationship with, period.
1: Yeah, I guess so. So wiping the counter. What else is on that list here? I just thought I'd make a list so that I could be aware for the future.
0: Sorry, the show must go on. Just the counter wiping.
1: Okay.
0: There's other things. But.
1: You know what? Mike in Pitt Meadows says, I wouldn't be the same person if my wife didn't remind me where the laundry basket was every day. You know, I'm so thankful and grateful to her for loving me so much.
0: So you haven't learned where it is yet, huh?
1: You know, one day, Mike, maybe you'll learn. Be a

0: On Highway 91, before and after 72nd Avenue, a lot of volume there. No issue, just volume. And I don't know what's going on here on Highway 17, heading westbound here. Right before you connect to the Trans-Canada Highway, we got a long stretch of red and heavy traffic. If anybody's out there, let us know what's going on, 969-007. Also, you should be aware, if you're heading to the interior, Highway 1 is closed both directions, Boston Bar. 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
1: Mix of sun and cloud expected today. 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It's going to be about 35 inland.
0: Hey, Garrett says, listen, I just realized this morning, thanks. That's why my wife, Crystal, loves me so much, because I'm so irritating. So they say that if you're nagged by your partner, it's just because they really, really love you a lot. So keep that in mind.
1: It's because they're invested. They've invested, right?
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2: Jack Mornings with Christy and Fraser.
3: Okay, how much does your husband or wife love you? Well, I guess we can tell by the amount that they nag you. According to psychologists, they say that if you're nagged by your partner, it's just because they really, really love you deeply and want to change you for the better. So, you know, we were just all shells of ourselves until...
4: They're just explaining maybe why, you know, the little irritants come out a lot because you're really invested in the relationship. That's what I'm saying. That's it. Okay. You're so mad about this. It's so funny.
3: What's up, Ray? What's on your mind,
5: well,
3: man?
5: Well, I actually have a question for Fraser because it's my wife's favorite question.
3: Okay, go ahead, Ray.
5: Hey, Fraser, have you ever been ready to go to do whatever and Christy takes a look at you and said, you're not going to wear that, really?
3: Yeah, just actually last time we went out, I think, Ray, that happened.
5: What you do now is I could sit in the living room in my underwear and wait. And she goes, what are you doing? Aren't you getting ready? I said, not until I'm told what I'm wearing.
3: Yeah, I feel you, Ray. I know, for sure. Can I start calling you my life coach now instead of my wife?
4: Well, I'm not getting paid for that. I wish.
3: Mm-hmm.
4: Yeah.
3: All right.
4: Well, I feel like you should be able to dress yourself, though, at your guys' age. Yes. You know what I mean? Without any help.
3: I think we can.
4: Right?
3: I think we're capable.
4: Okay, MJ said, how much do you want to bet that the study, even though it's based around a psychologist, they're all women?
3: What do you mean, MJ? I don't know what you're referring to.
4: Barry said, I leave like little piles of things around the house and I'm constantly in trouble. So my wife actually got me my own separate container to put all my things in.
3: Okay.
4: It actually saved a lot of problems.
3: Oh, that's a good idea.
4: That's a good idea. Yeah,
3: that's good teamwork right there, I think.
4: Yeah, I think so. So yeah, I mean, if you get nags.
3: Okay.
4: That's, I guess, a sign of love.
3: All right. Anybody
4: consider it like that.
3: Anybody want to open the door? 969-007. What is that thing that you're so annoyed at your husband or wife for doing all the time?
4: You want to do this early? You want to do this?
3: Let's get it out there. Let's put it out there. Woo. What's that thing you wish they'd stop doing?

0: Jack 96.9, this is Christy and Fraser. It looks like a mix of sun and cloud is in store for us. There's an air quality warning. Just a heads up before you leave your house.
1: Hey, listen, if you're nagged by your partner, it's because they love you deeply. That's why. Mm-hmm. It's a sign of love. That's why they're trying to make you a better person. Don't know what you did before they came along and told you how to live life, but thankfully they're here now. Is there anything you can't do together, though? Is there anything that's just like, man, this is... You're screwing it up all the time.
0: Denise texts and she goes, this conversation. Ah, the single life. Yeah, the grass is always greener, right?
1: Yeah. I guess so. I suppose so. Doug says this subject is hard because there's more than one to choose from. The one that really gets me was when I'm looking for something to eat. My wife starts listing off everything we have in the fridge that I can eat. Like, hey, I'm looking. Yeah. I have eyes. Thanks. Thank you, Doug. Appreciate you, man.
0: I can imagine you standing there listing off everything. I'm already irritated, and I'm not even in your marriage. I'm already mad at you, Doug. I'm mad.
1: Doug's not doing the listing. He's being listed,
0: too. No, but like, yeah. I bet he stands there and it's like, oh, there's nothing to eat. And then she probably tries to help.
1: Hey, Doug. Doug, thankfully, she's there to help you out. we've got Scott Langley here. Good morning, Scott. What's up?
2: I have a question for you, Fraser.
1: Okay.
2: How many times have you heard a dude tell his buddies about this new girl he's seeing, and he starts out with, oh, but this one, she's so cool.

0: And then only to fast forward a few years later, she's just like the rest.
1: She's just like the rest. Listen to you. Oh my goodness.
0: Hey, when you're in love and in the honeymoon phase, you could do no wrong.
2: Yeah.
0: There's no nag because you're in love with each other.
2: Yeah.
0: And then the nagging is just indication of how unhappy she is with her choice. and she just, this is her only way to lash out at the world.
1: Her
0: husband.
1: You know what's funny, Scott, is my big brother gave me some good advice. And he said, your guy just wants you to be nice to him and make him a sandwich from time to time.
0: Yeah.
1: So I actually, I know he's in the room, but I actually treat my partner that basic, and it works.
0: Yeah, if you keep it real simple.
2: Yeah, right.
1: You got to keep it real simple.
2: Yeah, occasionally I get a sandwich.
0: Yeah, and you know what? Like, and if you feel like, oh, I just love him so much, I'm just going to nag him.
1: Mm-hmm.
0: Well, why don't you get a nice little piece of paper and make him a list? Dudes will do good with lists.
1: Oh, really? Really?
0: And you don't have to keep barking at me. And then I get the satisfaction of crossing things off a list.
1: You know what gets more barking at you? Saying, stop barking at me. You must nag your partner about something, Scott. You must.
0: Me?
1: Yeah. Come on.
0: Well, I probably nag her about nagging at me.
1: Okay.
2: All right, Scott.
1: Okay, well, thanks, Mike texted in and said, I love my husband. He's perfect in every way. Bracket. He can also hear your morning show as I'm packing our lunches. Good one, Mike.

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1: Traffic.
2: Well, we got something going on westbound Highway 17, South Fraser Perimeter Road there as you approach the exit to Highway 1, as you pass under, rather. There's a long stretch of traffic that is locked right down and not moving, and I don't know what's going on there. 969-007, please let us know. Be prepared for that. If you head northbound on Highway 91, pretty slow between 64th and 72nd. King George on slows down right at about 128th if you're headed northbound to the Stalowassen Bridge. And, of course, if you head to the interior, know that Highway 1 is closed to Boston Bar. Highway 3 is closed at Manning Park. Your only way to the interior is on Highway 5 right now because of wildfires. 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
3: We've got a high. It looks like about 25. It's going to be way hotter inland. And we've got this air quality in effect right now as well. Just expect a mix of sun and cloud today.
0: Wake the fun up. Jack Mornings with Christy and Fraser.
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0: Jag 96.9, this is Christy and Fraser, our cash cow. You can hear Moolah mooing at any time. By the way, if you know, we were talking about French moos. Moos from cows sound different around the world. In Spanish, a cow's sound is written as meh, M-U.
1: Meh. Okay.
0: Instead of the English, moo, M-O-O.
1: So, if you're in a Spanish-speaking country, the cows are like meh, hey, whatever.
0: It's not an M-O-O, it's an M-U, okay? You should be respectful of other cows mooing in their respective countries.
1: Agreed, yes, no doubt about it. So maybe Moolah will swing here this morning. And when Moolah does, you'll know exactly what to do because we will tell you what to do. And you can become a finalist for Jack 96.9's Cash Cow at the end of the summer here. We're getting very close to it. We're giving away $10,000 in a freezer full of beef. If you are that finalist, you automatically get $100. So listen for it. Could come anytime.
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1: Just going to ask you all some rapid trivia questions. If you keep getting them right, you keep playing the game. But as soon as you get one wrong, you're gone. We play till we have the last one standing, and then we send you $100. Okay, so Mile, first-time player of the game. You're welcome. Good morning, my friend. How are you? Fantastic. Okay. Hey, Mile, what does the L sticker mean that you see on the back of new driver's vehicles? What does it stand for?
2: Learner.
1: That's correct.
0: All righty.
1: That's right, learner. I saw a kid with a learner sticker. I got the family vehicle impounded while driving the Coca-Cola doing like 70K over the speed limit.
0: Uh-huh. My dad said I can.
1: Learning the hard way.
0: Okay. Hi, Nicole. How are you?
3: Not too bad.
0: Right on.
1: Hey, Nicole, which popular TV show featured House Targaryen and Stark?
3: Game of Thrones.
1: That's correct.
0: Hi, Brent. How are you today?
4: I'm good. Thank you.
0: Good.
1: Hey, Brent, today is Saul Hudson's birthday, but you know him by a different name. He wears a top hat and plays guitar in a very famous band that will be at BC Place later this summer. What is his name? Who are we talking
4: about? Oh, that's Slash.
1: That's Slash.

0: Back to Mele.
1: Okay, Mele, today is Woody Harrelson's birthday. He got his start in show business playing Woody on which classic primetime television show?
2: I'm not sure.
0: Oh, man.
1: You got to go where everybody knows your name, yeah. Man. Cheers. He was on Cheers as Woody.
0: I don't know, Mele, if you were born when Cheers came out. So.
2: I don't think so.
1: Hey, come back.
0: I don't think so. You go watch the show, and then you come back. Have a good one, Mele. Thanks for playing. Okay, Nicole, that made me feel old. Hi, Nicole.
3: Hi.
1: Hey, Nicole, what is the capital city of Argentina?
3: Oh, gosh. I have no idea.
0: Neither do I, Nicole. No. Neither do I.
1: Buenos Aires. Buenos Aires.
0: It's Buenos Aires.
1: There you go. You guys, now you know.
0: Thanks for playing, Nicole. Okay, we are down to two. Brent is up first. You need this right, or Sean is getting the $100, okay?
1: Okay, Brent, which still-standing bridge to the downtown core of Vancouver is the oldest bridge?
4: Could it be Arthur Wang?
1: That's the, nah, man.
0: I'm sorry.
1: That good old Burrard Street Bridge opened in 1932.
0: Wow.
1: They've made some upgrades, but remember that when you're driving across it. 1932.
0: Well, look at you, Sean. You're a little first-time player, and you just won yourself $100. You are the last one standing.
5: Thank you very much.
1: No problem.
0: You're welcome.
1: Hey, Sean, even though you've already won, you have to get another question here. We'll see how you do. This is just for fun. This is a music lyric. Give us the song or the band. The lyric is, I want to run. I want to hide. I want to tear down the walls that hold me inside. I want to reach out and touch the flame. Who is it?
0: I'm giving you a hint. So you're going to get the money anyway. Yeah, Fraser's not going to take it. You're not taking it away from Sean. It's his first time.
1: Yeah, Sean, you're a winner today, but the song is Where the Streets Have No Name by U2, and you got yourself $100 being the last one standing today, my friend.
5: Awesome.

0: 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Jack traffic.
1: Well, westbound Highway 1 can start hitting slowdowns before the ironworkers. So right around East 1st, it usually gets pretty busy, but it's piled up rather early this morning. The rest of the Highway 1 westbound, though, just some intermittent slowdowns. You're looking good other than that. Highway 17 westbound, right before, just on the east side of the Portman Bridge, you've got a closure there. They're closed for some emergency maintenance, probably be in effect here through the weekend. So you're going to want to avoid that area. A little slow around 72nd Avenue, northbound on 91. And do know that if you're heading to the interior, do wildfires control. Highway 1 is closed at Boston Bar. Highway 3 is closed at Sunshine Valley. You got one way to the interior, and that is on Highway 5. 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
2: There is an air quality warning in effect for today. Could be about 25 in the city. If you are inland, it's going to be way hotter for you, and expect a mix of sun and cloud. It's really nice. Already we are up to 19 in Vancouver.
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5: Well, I'm going to read out two words that I don't think any man ever wants to hear. Ruptured testicle.
6: Agreed.
5: Well, that's what happened in a baseball game. The guy, Joshua Kuroda Grower, he was up to bat, and you can't really see where the ball hit him, okay. But he is on the ground, and he went to hospital and got treatment, and the team released that, yes, in fact, it was a ruptured testicle.
6: Wow. Awful. And right there on national TV in front of everybody.
5: I thought professional baseball players, yeah, I assumed, wore a jock strap because there's too many hard balls flying around and bats, too many opportunities to get hit.
6: Yeah, but you can't, you know if they were wearing a cup under that tight outfit that they wear. So there's just no, so I don't think there's any protection at all. And by the way, just wearing protection doesn't necessarily prevent you from pain if you are hit in the right spot and hard enough. He plays for the A's. So this is a Major League Baseball game where this happened.
5: He actually stayed in the game, by the way.
6: What?
5: He was wearing a chin guard, a hand guard, an elbow guard, a foot guard, and an ankle guard, but not a testicle guard.
7: Everything but my junk.
6: you forgot to protect the most important part, man. Seriously. You know, I'm thinking back to times that I've been hit there, and it used to happen all the time when you're a kid. Like, you're playing sports.
5: Right.
6: You get high-centered on your bike. You're just like, it happens like 3-4 times a week when you're a kid. And now as an adult, knock wood, and I will. Knock wood, it's a funny way to say.
5: Jeez.
6: It just doesn't happen very often. But the last time I did, I was playing ball hockey outside, and I got a slap shot with one of those hard orange rubber hockey balls from about 3 feet.
5: Oh.
6: One ball into another, and down I went. And I don't think

0: you'll ever, you know, I know that there's a lot of different types of pain, but this just really knocks the wind out of you.
1: Oh.
0: Like it really,
1: so it's not that big of a deal.
0: You can't breathe. Oh no, it knocks the wind out of you and it makes your eyes water and it incapacitates you.
1: Okay.
0: It takes you fully out of commission. You hit the dirt and there's nothing you can do.
1: Well, it sounds like you're just reacting to like hot sauce. Travis just texted in, you know what this is like? This is back in like, Vancouver defenseman Sammy Salo when he got his groin injury. He actually got a slap shot from Duncan Keith right there and left the game.
0: All right.
1: Wow. And also ruptured. Man, it's the word in the area. You don't want anything down there ruptured.
0: No, please. Rupture. What a terrible word. Anybody have a story about getting hit down there you want to share? I mean, let's talk about it. It's good to talk about it. 969-007.
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Like you, person who lets people go ahead when they have only one item. Your grocery store deployment.

0: This is Christy and Fraser. Hope you're having a great one so far.
1: Ruptured testicle. Okay, now I have your attention. I'll tell you what we're talking about here. This happened in a Major League Baseball game here last week. Joshua Kuroda-Grauer, who plays for the Oakland A's, had a kind of a foul tip ball bounced off the ground, hit him right there, and he ruptured his testicle. So he's injured and had to have emergency surgery. But not before. Tell me this isn't the ultimate act of toughness. He actually got on base. He finished the at-bat and hit a single, and he got on base with a ruptured bits, man. But I just thought we could share some stories because we all have one about when you got hit and just how awful it is.
0: Well, really Trevor and Ladner texted in and said, I think any man has experienced this if you have an excitable dog. My golden retriever gets so excited when I come home. One running leap, one perfectly timed headbutt, and I can spend the next 5-10 minutes lying on the hallway floor.
1: Bag of frozen peas, my friend.
0: Yeah, right? Kevin in Burnaby said, so I was coaching my kids' baseball team a couple weeks ago, and I was demonstrating how to field a ground ball. It took a little bad lop hop and found the opening in my stance. I dropped in pain in front of a group of 12 7-year-olds. Now, one kid yelled, like, Coach needs a juice box.
1: Kids, that's not how you field the ground ball. Just so you know, that's not how you do it. Don't do it that way.
0: Maybe full of beer, a juice box beer.
1: As much as uncomfortable as all this is, I have to say, when I see it happen on videos online, America's Funniest Home Videos, it's great humor.
0: There's literally a whole segment dedicated to that.

0: Jack Traffic.
1: Highway 99 northbound, if you're headed to the Oak Street Bridge, you're really slow going, not because of anything going on, just a lot of volume. Right past where it merges to 91, you're slow till right before the bridge, and then it opens up. The 91A through the Queensboro Connector, a lot of volume, very slow moving at this particular moment. But nothing happening, just volume. Westbound Highway 1, right about Grandview Highway, all the way to the Iron Workers. Solid volume. 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

0: 96.9. 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
1: Well, it's over, but it's not really over. We're still talking about World Cup. There is a petition afoot in Argentina. Mm-hmm. They've got 80,000 signatures asking that the World Cup final, in which they lost 1-0 to Spain, be replayed because they believe they were treated unfairly in the match. So there's 80,000 in Argentina. However, in an additional petition, a worldwide petition mm-hmm. seeking Argentina's World Cup ban has received nearly 24 million signatures. It's closing in on a world record for the most signatures ever on a petition in the history of the world.
0: Right.
1: To have Argentina banned.
0: You know, in terms of Argentina, because they're mad about the calls the ref made. They're mad about, like, several calls. Like, I love sports. I love the passion of fans. But online pensions after a loss are basically the sports version of asking for the manager. Do you know what I mean? Like, yeah. Maybe we can channel this energy into something else, like volunteering. I don't know. No, because
1: exactly.
0: It's never going to happen. This is FIFA's never going to. Is FIFA going to admit they're wrong about anything?
1: Yeah, no. And they're not going to kick Argentina out either, I don't think.
0: Now, if America asked, that'd be a regame.

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6: She's grazing in the, in that tacky carpet in the. And the foyer. So, I don't know if that's a good thing or a bad thing, but hopefully she'll move in here and move for you pretty soon. Get yourself in for, as a finalist to win some money. Money and meat, man. 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
5: Cheryl texted in and wanted to know, I'm in for the freezer full of meat and the $10,000, but I just need you to reassure me it's not Moolah going in the freezer.
6: No, we reassure you. An uncomfortable question, but yes, one that probably should be answered. No, definitely not.
5: Keep Moolah around, I think. She's more of a pet now.
2: Yeah. Jack Mornings with Christy and Fraser.
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0: Jack 96.9, it's Christy and Fraser. There's an air quality warning in effect today, but you know who's going to have more on that? Our junior weather kid, Aria, is coming in to do the weather for us.
1: Hey, do you guys like hammock?

0: see it. And then they're going to be bringing them out at a variety of places. Yeah. Actually, there's one at Stanley Park, Kitts Pool, Van Dusen Botanical Garden. And through the summer, they're going to be rolling out these World Cup net hammocks at a bunch of different places. So
1: careful. Now you said, you had me until you said net hammock, right?
0: They always hammock always seems like a good idea. I know. So I was like, let's get a hammock. We'll take a camp, put in the camping gear, set it up. It's great. I fall off of them immediately. They're such a pain.
2: I like all those locations that you gave out though, because I was like, I don't see myself taking a nap downtown Vancouver in a hammock and like really like settling into it, like being relaxing. I think I'd be on guard. You know what I mean?
0: Hammock set up at Granville Street. Yeah, no. No. These are all in very quiet little locations.
2: I gotcha.
0: Yeah. Okay. So it's a sweet little idea. Like I said, I prefer to take pictures of hammocks because I think it's an appealing idea rather than get into one falling out. It's never as comfortable as it looks, you know. But
2: we had a hammock growing up, and my brothers would just put me in it, like tie it up, and then whip it around, and then we would hit each other over the head with phone books because you would get like a really big rush. Don't tell your kids
0: what.
2: Hey, we didn't have a lot of money.

0: Jack traffic.
1: Highway 1 westbound here. You're slowing down right from Willingdon all the way through to the Iron Workers Bridge. Just all volume right now, and you're going to be slow going. But once you hit the bridge, you'll be moving along nicely. Slow through the Queensboro connector a little bit on the 91A. But once you get to the Queensboro Bridge, you're moving along very well. And this issue here that's popped up, they're doing some emergency maintenance. Highway 17 westbound is right before the Portman Bridge. So it's really, really slow. They're like, hey, surprise, we're going to do some road work here. And there's also a collision along that route. So you've got a long stretch of slow traffic due to volume and this construction that's happening on Highway 17. BDO Debt Solution.

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5: Hey, Vancouver. It's Sarush again from Call Mo. I kind of got into trouble for my last message. I was over for dinner and my mom said, Sarush, why are you talking like me on the radio? Well, I explained. She was the reason I named Call Mo after my dad. She still didn't like the voice, but thanked me for giving her the credit. You're such a good boy. 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
1: 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Apparently it is unbelievable.
0: 95% of Rotten Tomatoes have said it's going to win the Best Actor, Best Oscar, Best Picture at the Academy Awards.

0: It's 3 hours long. Okay. One of the critics who reviewed the movies did everybody a favor. I shared it on our Instagram. And this reviewer actually marked down when it would be appropriate to take a restroom and a snack break, by the way. You could take a pee break here, but you could get popcorn and have another pee here.
1: These are the heroes of our society. Because, you know, they're making all these three-hour-long movies, and then they're like, we're going to give you a giant, we're going to give you 8 gallons of pop and a huge bag of popcorn and a bunch of candy, and then we're going to send you in there and lock you in the theater for 3 hours.
0: Exactly.
1: 3 hours. This isn't even unusual for a movie.
0: Imagine reading that, though, and, like, you see that this critic told people to take a pee break during your only scene in the film. Yeah, your role was just okay.
1: Your pee break guy. There's some pee break guy for the rest of my
0: insulting
1: acting career.
0: That is my art, my craft.

0: 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Christian Fraser's Weather Kid.
1: Welcome to the show, our awesome Weather Kid, Aria. Good morning, Aria.
2: Good morning.
1: How are you today?
2: Good.
1: Right on.
3: Good, despite I gave Aria the wrong address. I'm so sorry.
2: It's okay.
3: Aw, thanks.
1: Yeah, see, it's okay. You know, we're close by. Well, so how's your summer going? Are you having fun?
2: Yeah.
1: What have you been doing every day?
2: Going to summer camp.
3: So what's it like to go to summer camp?
2: Fun.
3: Like, what, do you just get to have fun with friends all day? What kind of stuff do you guys do?
2: We go on field trips to parks.
3: Cool. Well, that's fun. Are you in summer camp all summer?
2: I'm not very sure.
1: Yeah. Do you get a day off summer camp today to come and do this?
2: Yeah.
1: Hey, this is kind of like camp, right?
3: This is the best part about being a kid in the summer. You just don't know what you're going to do next. Do you have any favorite foods you like to eat in the summer?
2: Ice cream.
3: Oh, yeah. Do you have a favorite flavor? Any of it?
2: I don't know.
1: It's all good. What do you do when you're not going to summer camp? Play video games?
2: Mm-hmm. Yeah.
1: What's the best game?
2: I like playing Minecraft.
1: Oh.
3: Oh, yeah. Did you like the Minecraft?

0: Minecraft movie?
1: Yeah.
0: Yeah? Do you have a favorite part of that movie?
1: I like all of it.
2: The lava chicken. I got my feeling all right.
0: Yeah. Grace, you don't want to sing?
2: All right.
0: She's
2: fair
0: 10.
2: Enough. Fair enough.
0: You two have two little furry friends at home. Tell us about your dogs. What are their names?
1: Koo and Mochi.
0: What kind of doggies are they?
1: I'm not very sure.
0: They're pretty cute, though?
1: Yeah.
0: Yeah.
3: Do you have to take care of them? Walk them?
1: Yeah.
3: Clean up after them?
1: Yeah.
3: Oh, yeah. All right. You're good to take care of them. And you know what? Aria drew a beautiful picture of us and brought us an amazing picture for us to put up here in the Jack Control Room.
0: You're
3: appreciate
0: an artist.
3: You.
0: Is that something that you want to do when you get big?
1: Yeah.
0: Cool. Create art.
3: Well, what do you say, Aria? You want to do the weather for us?
1: Sure.
3: Tell us what it's going to be like on this hot day.
1: Mm-hmm. There is an air quality warning for today. It will be still be hot and hazy. It will be up to 25 in Vancouver and over 30 inland. Don't forget to use sunscreen.
0: Right. Aria, thank you
3: great
0: so
3: job,
0: much
3: Aria.
0: For coming in. Thanks for being our weather kid.
3: And also, Aria, we got 4 tickets to go see any Vancouver Canadiens baseball game. So we're going to send you to a ball game, and you can choose whichever game you want to go to at Nat Bailey Stadium. Right on. Great job
0: for
3: today.
0: Good job.
3: Aria, Jack Weather Kid. You can search Jack Weather Kid if you'd like to come on in and be part of the show sometime. Just search that online, send an application. We'll holler you, invite you one day.

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1: Westbound Highway 1. Your slowdowns are going to begin just past Sprott, and you're moving very slowly until you get to the Iron Workers. Once you're there, you're on your way. Once you get over it, you're going to be slowing down through a good chunk of road into North Vancouver on Highway 1 westbound. This big problem was a bit of a surprise for many this morning. Highway 17 westbound, right before the Portman Bridge, they're doing some emergency maintenance. There's also a crash along the way causing further problems. That is a big slowdown and problem, and that'll be in effect through the weekend, very likely. The 91A through the Queensboro Connector is rather slow, but then once you get to the bridge, you're good. 99 northbound, you're heading to the Oak Street Bridge. You're going to hit some slowdowns at Cambie. It will open up before the bridge, but you got a long stretch of volume-related heaviness there. If we have missed any traffic problems, kindly let us know what's going on. 969-007, you can send us a text. 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
2: 25 is the high in Vancouver. 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

0: glamorous places. And then somebody posted a cruise from Mexico yesterday, and the cruise liner has had to step forward and say that they've reprimanded the passenger, because I saw this go viral and I was like, oh, this can't be real. No, it's real. It's okay. Everywhere.
1: Okay.
0: A passenger on a cruise was in the shared buffet area, and you kind of sit like cafeteria style, right,
1: mm-hmm.
0: Fraze?
1: Mm-hmm.
0: And this passenger was first scratching the bottom of the foot. And I mean, you on your own time. I'm not going to describe it in case you're having breakfast.
1: Okay.
0: But then takes the fork because her hand's not doing the right job and uses the fork that belongs to the cruise ship to scratch the dead skin off her foot.
1: Okay, the prong part.
0: Yeah, so another passenger took social media and kept posting the videos saying, like, what are you going to do about this? What are you going to do about this?
1: Okay, well,
0: you're cool with this?
1: Well, I just, you know, they're reusing forks, so it's going to be washed and disinfected before it goes back out into the buffet tray. No? I mean, we wash forks that have been in other people's mouths. What's the difference?
0: What have you been doing with the forks in our house?
1: You don't want to know. You don't want to know. I'm just, I don't know.

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1: If you haven't downloaded the Seeker app yet, what are you waiting for?
0: S-E-E-K-R. Seeker
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1: Shania Twain feels like she's just getting younger, actually. She's got a new album coming out. She's performing live again and, well, frequently again, and just awesome.
0: I feel like when you got this much money and you look like Shania Twain, mm-hmm. and you're 60, she just turned 60.
1: 60?
0: Yeah, wow. she turned 60. She's turning 60. I just feel like you should have...

0: to name names of what you got done for the rest of us younger gals. Like, you know what I mean? That's enough. Don't say it's genetics. Yeah. It's not.
1: I'm going to say it anyway. Genetics.
0: No.
1: Nope. Okay.
0: Where'd you get the facelift done? Who did it? How much was it?
1: Okay. Because they did great.
0: Well, you give one up a year. Yeah.
1: Give modest prizes.
0: Seriously, don't gatekeep Shania Twain. Come on.
1: But you know who hasn't come through the room here this morning yet is Moolah, our Jack 96.9 cash cow. So Moolah has been grazing about, but has been absent so far. So
0: when you hear Moolah, you will know, because there'll be a lot of mooing, and you will be told to text cow to 96907. If you get chosen, you immediately get $100 and
1: then you become a finalist for Jack's cash cow. Meaning, in early September here, we're going to give one of you $10,000 and a full freezer full of beef here.
0: Yeah.
1: Being the winner, Jack's cash cow.

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1: And get your name in the draw for $10,000.
0: And a freezer full of beef.
1: The Jack Cash Cow.
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0: Jack 96.9, Mariana's Trench. By the way, Phaedra said, so happy you guys have Mariana's Trench in rotation. One of Vancouver's best.
1: Yeah, yeah, right on. Well, hey, listen, we're not coming to your party. Mm-mm. Yeah, I know we're invited, Mm-mm. but we're not coming to your party. No, no, we're on the outs right here after you threatened us with 115% tariff increases or whatever number you're throwing out there.
0: I thought it was at 100%.
1: 50%.
0: Oh, 50%. Yesterday it kind of got rounded up to 100.
1: I don't know. It's,
2: I'm going to tariff you.
1: It's a word soup. Depends. Yeah. You know, if he's a little cranky that day, the number might change. But
0: so we aren't going to the party.
1: No, tomorrow there's a ribbon cutting ceremony for the new Gordie Howe Bridge, which has been another major point of contention here. We built a bridge. It connects Windsor and Detroit. So there's a ribbon cutting ceremony in Aurora. Hmm. We planned to all be a part of this. And we said, no, we're not coming over the bridge. We're going to have a little ceremony on our side of the bridge.
0: Mm-hmm.
1: Check you later, guys. So
0: canceled.
1: I rescind my RSVP. Yes, well, and make it a no.
0: The great thing about this is like we were going to throw a party that we were just paying for, like the bridge.

0: anyway. Yeah, exactly. Why are we going to that end of the thing? I love that. Yes. Look at us being petty. Yeah. You can't come to my birthday party. Okay?
1: Yeah. We're not coming to yours. Uh-huh. And when we have a party, we're not inviting you at ours. Uh-huh. So take that.
2: But I guess we'll see you going over that bridge.

0: is Christy and Fraser. Nice little breeze going on out there because it is in a hot night for you. It's going to get over 25 in Vancouver. It's sunny. It's going to be hotter inland. And there is an air quality statement in effect because of the fires happening across Canada. So take care of yourself out there today.
1: Well, things we learned on the show today. There's a couple of petitions that are afoot. There's 80,000 signatures on a petition in Argentina to have the World Cup final that they lost replayed. They felt they were treated unfairly.
2: Can I see the manager of FIFA?
1: Well, there is another petition that's worldwide, and it's asking FIFA to ban Argentina from future World Cups, and it has 24 million signatures. It is nearing a record for most signatures on a petition ever. I didn't know everybody felt that way about Argentina.
0: When did we all decide we hated Argentina?
1: I guess there was, Argentina's fantastic. But I don't know. A lot of people didn't like the way that they played during the World Cup. There was a little pushing and shoving at the end of that match against Spain.
0: Really good fishing this time of year in Argentina, I hear. Huh. Lots of anglers go there to fish.
1: All right, then. Listen up, anglers.
0: at least get fishing a try.
1: Right. I don't know if you guys have seen the movie Odyssey yet with Matt Damon. Well, Matt Damon, everybody's talking about Matt Damon's arms in this movie. Mm-mm. Well, truth is that a lot of the time, those arms are the arms of Devin Dalton, who's a woman, a female stunt woman here in Vancouver, who was actually his stunt double in the movie.
0: Yeah.
1: And was hung out with him. And so, anyway, kind of cool.
0: You might not know, but most of the stunt doubling in The Lord of the Rings were women horseback.
1: Cool. Right on. And we learned on the show this morning that according to psychologists, if you've got a husband or a wife who nags you a lot, that's just a way of showing love. It's because they care for you so much that they nag you. I guess it's like you care for somebody so much that you've been with so long that you're so bored of all their crap. So this is your outlet.
0: You're invested. And that goes both ways. It's just not women on men, by the way.
1: Well, I didn't say that. I mean,
0: you're a bit of a nag. You can be a bit of a nag sometimes yourself. Feels weird to call you a nag. You know what I mean? I don't know what it is. You guys have an amazing day. Moolah is still circling the Jack studio. If you hear the mooing, text 969-007-COW, and that'll get you in for $100 cash, $10,000, and a freezer full of meat we are giving away September 3rd. It's going to be awesome. Please say hi.

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I'm Barb Jelly, and your chance to win with Jack's Cash Cow is on the way very soon. Well, very soon. But I'm out of here at 2, and Moolah is going to join us before 2 o'clock. Heck, I will shorten that up a little bit for you. Moolah is going to join us before 1 o'clock today here on Jack. When you hear Moolah Moo with the cue to text, that's your chance to text the word cow, maybe win an instant $100, and get your name in the draw to win 10 grand and a freezer full of beef later on this summer. Jack's Cash Cow could make you an instant winner with a keyword cow. It's always cow, C-O-W. Okay. Here's CeCe Peniston.

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0: What's happening?
1: Sorry, my phone. I'm driving on the highway and I'm in traffic, and my phone transferred to my phone, but now it's back on the Bluetooth.
0: Okay, is this Bryce?
1: This.
0: I'm losing you, but I think you just said yes. This is Bryce.
1: This is him.
0: Did you text me the word cow, Bryce?
1: Yes, I did.
0: And now you're $100 richer.
1: Sweet.
0: Also, you're in the draw, $10,000 and a freezer full of beef later on this summer, okay?
1: That's awesome.
0: But what everybody wants to know is, what do you do with 10 grand?
1: Pay off my debt. Pay for the wedding that I'm planning at the end of August.
0: Ooh, okay. Well, that sounds good, Bryce.
1: Yeah, thank you so much.
0: Oh, you are so welcome. Keep listening for Moolah. She could be back at any time. Here's Men at Work on Jack.

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Jack's Cash Cow could be your cash cow. A chance to win $10,000 and a freezer full of beef later in the summer starts with you hearing Moolah Moo in the cue to text. 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Moolah could come at any time and do her thing. It's just not at this moment. Here's Bryan Adams on Jack.

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1: 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That's what they'll say when we're together. 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
2: 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That's September 3rd at Vancouver's Freedom Mobile Arch. And Boy George and Culture Club are part of the Summer Night Concert Series. That's at the PNE. And Jack presents that show September 7th. Barnside Harvest Festival, that's September 11th to 13th. Patterson Park and Ladner. Great lineup, including Smash Mouth, Big Wreck, Tom Cochran, and more. And Weezer, September 12th. At Rogers Arena.
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Hey, good afternoon. It's Jason Manning on Jack 96.9 Vancouver. I hope Thursday is treating you well. I love the fact that there are goal nets from BC Place. From goal nets. They have become hammocks in places all over Metro Vancouver. I think that is, like, honestly, like, it's up at Grouse. I just think it is so great. That is upcycling at its best. Right? I mean, yeah, don't worry. I'm going to go and check out the, this hammock made of a net. I just think that's really great. There will be another one added at Dr. Sun Yat-sen Classic Chinese Garden in Chinatown. It's an awesome place. Anyways, Grouse has them right now, and they just look so great. Like, if you're a soccer nerd like I've become all of a sudden, that would be a good first date or just a date.

Jason Manning, we have tickets for Playland to give away, which I always have a good time there, right? You know, when you go there, it's always a good time. Anyways, we have these passes. You need to win them, right? You want to win them? Well, you need to text your name to 969007 along with the keyword score. And I'll pick someone at random to get those passes. Okay, that sound good? All right. 39 years ago yesterday, an album sat on the shelves for a year until we all finally figured it out. And they've been with us ever since, on and off. And they've been more on than off. They're going to be here August 29th. Appetite for Destruction from GNR came out 39 years ago. That's wild. The song that did it all. It's on Jack.

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Jason Manning here on this Thursday. I know, maybe we're over the sunshine. Maybe it's like, hey, I'm tired of coming home with the weird farmer tan when I take my watch off at night. You know what that looks like. It'll be warm again tomorrow and then grayish for the weekend. So let's

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Jason Manning on this Thursday afternoon. Have you been following along with the Jimothy craze? Jimothy, the short-spined raccoon that people have been falling in love with on the internet in Seattle. I love that health boards are coming out and saying, hey, don't touch raccoons. Of course you shouldn't touch a raccoon. You know what? When I take Bo and Gastono

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So, beware.

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1: I can see clearly now, the rain is gone. 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

You get through, we call you back, you instantly win $100 and become a finalist for said $10,000 and a freezer full of beef. You do you know how many blueberries that you could buy? BC's bumper crop of blue, like, honestly, this year, they're really good. I'm not sure if you saw the news story yesterday in Mission. A truck dumped a bunch of blueberries on the road. And I'll be honest with you, the price of groceries, the price of organic blueberries, I mean, I would have gotten out of the car and picked some of them up. Yes, I would have washed them. 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I would. Judge me all you want. But you could buy a lot of blueberries with $10,000. Think about all the blueberry pie. You could freeze all those blue, right? It's,

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7: If you walk quickly around the office, people assume you're a hard worker and very busy.

We are still riding high off the amazingness of us enjoying the World Cup on Gravel Street. And it's up until September. And you're asking yourself, well, is it safe? Yes.

Announced today, there will be more uniformed officers on Gravel Street. You know, just to keep an eye on things and make sure we're all safe, because let's call this fun city again.

Manning. How about this? A seal, an injured seal found just off of Bowen Island. I mean, who doesn't like a seal? I guess if you're a professional fisherman, you hate them because they're going to eat all your roundup of fish. But here's the thing. Canadian bacon is the name of this sweet little creature. That's the name that it has been given. I just think that is one of the greatest things ever. So the seal's going to be okay, but it needs some medical attention. It will get that. And can we get, like, somebody needs to start making Canadian bacon, you know, stuffies.

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0: it, Jack. 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Classy. 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And a little bit badassy. 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
1: With Jason Manning on the drive home.

Jack salutes everyday heroes. Like you, person on public transit who moves their bag so someone can sit. 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

6-9. There are lots of things happening this weekend. And you're like, Jason, it's Thursday. I haven't figured out my stuff yet. Well, the Strathcona Blocks Party is happening this weekend. It's on the 600 to 900 block of East Hastings from noon until 5. One of the greatest stores in all of Vancouver is along that stretch. And I'm talking about Hype Chocolate. They have pop-ups, you know, in various parts of Vancouver. But their brick-and-mortar shop is there. And they, okay, I have to say this out loud because I feel like it's a public service to mention how great they are. They make chocolate bars, you know, with lots of great, delicious flavors inside of them, like Cocoa Puffs and whatever. It's so magnificent when you walk into that store because you're like, I did not know you could put these items in chocolate and that they would taste good. The number one thing that they have, in my opinion, they do Oreos, you know, the Oreo sandwiches, the ice cream sandwiches. They dip them. And my birthday's coming up. And I had one on my birthday last year. And it was dipped in bubble gum. And it could have been the greatest thing I've ever had in my entire life. It was that good. So you should go down there on Saturday. It's free and you're supporting great local businesses.

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1: Okay, no accidents right now. Just a lot of volume as you head out of town on Highway 1 from 1st Ave all the way through to about Willingdon. And then things soften up. That's your biggest sort of wait right now. And we'll take that as a win on a Thursday. I feel like a lot of us are taking today off. 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License number 67639. And I should tell you that we are going to have a change. Yeah, just a bit of a change. We'll see how it all works out. But tomorrow will be just wonderful. We'll see about Saturday and Sunday. It's going to be gray and there's going to be some rain involved. Let's not get too far ahead of ourselves, though. 25 right now in Vancouver.
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3: When you get into an elevator with someone, press a higher floor number than them and then make a really big deal out of it.

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I love that song. Still a banger. Jack's Cash Cow. Worth, get a load of this. $10,000 for you and a freezer full of beef. I mean, come on. You want in on this. You be listening for that cow to moo. And if you get a call back from us, you get $100 instantly. And yeah, you're a finalist, which I just think is so great. Honestly, so, so good. Not so great, people with lead feet. Now, hear me out. There is a story. A guy in Fairmont, BC, was pulled over doing 250 kilometers an hour. I'm not laughing at this. It's just so ridiculous. 250 kilometers an hour in an 80 zone. Of course, you lose your car, all this other stuff. Like, how do you dig out of that? 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Like 50?

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We all have that. 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It's supposed to rain all weekend, which I don't care. 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That's a given. Is the fact that you have to have something to read, because you can only make small talk for so long until you just want to like leave the room. Introvert, extrovert talking here. So I'm going to read a book that's been sitting on my side table for 7 months.

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2: 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So as you go south, trying to get into the Massey Tunnel, as you're trying to get out of Vancouver on Oak Street, going south onto the Oak Street Bridge. 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